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4: 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Thanks for joining me again. Well, I've got another show lined up. Songs you like, some you'll hate, and also songs you've heard and some you've never heard. Probably a lot you've never heard. And to start the show off, well, I've got a classic that you will know. Remember Blondie, Debbie Harry, Sunday Girl.

Blondie with Sunday Girl. Yes, she was lovely back in the day, wasn't she, Deborah Harry? Well, here's a band that's not around anymore, Paper Lace and Billy, Don't Be a Hero.

0: Paper Lace and Billy, Don't Be a Hero. Yeah, none of them, those great tunes. Now, here's one you might recognise, but you probably don't know it by this guy, Brian Setzer, Mona Lisa.
1: Well,

0: just a cold and lonely, lovely work of art. Or just a cold and lonely, lovely work of art.
1: Mona Lisa, you probably remember by Conway Twitty. He had a big hit with that, but that was a great cover from Brian Setzer from the Stray Cats. And here's another cover, All for One with One Summer Night. And then I'm going to follow up with a Kiwi track from Ellie Cook.

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1: It's the Classic Party Show with Johnny C.

Now that's a track you probably haven't heard before, Ellie Cook, the Kiwi music, a track called Dream Maker, and awful one before that with One Summer Night. And I think I should drop a dollar into the

Mary Wells in the jukebox. My guy, yes, another one that's great. It's Everybody Remembers. Well, if you're old enough, you'll remember anyway. Well, that could be debatable as well, couldn't it? That was the jukebox classic. On to the instrumental, and I got the Fender 4 with Malibu Run.

0: is one of those tracks you've probably never heard before, the Fender Four, Malibu Run, the instrumental.
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ACDC, Back in Black, yes, Aussie rock. And coming up fairly soon, we're going back, yes, back to, oh, shall I tell you? Yeah, we're going back to the 50s anyway for the number one. And right now, the Ronettes with Baby I Love You, and I've got to follow that with Brian Ferry with A Slave to Love. It's just me, Johnny C.

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0: Brian Ferry, Slave to Love. And before that, we had the Ronettes with the good old classic, Baby, I Love You. And it's time for the number one.
1: Your records just got to number one.
2: Number one.
3: Number one.
4: Number one.
5: Number one. Number one yesterday.
0: And we're going way back for Johnny Ray, Just Walking in the Rain. Went to number one on the 16th of November 1956 and was number one for 7 whole weeks.
6: Remember 1956.

0: Johnny Ray, Just Walking in the Rain. Went to number one on the 16th of November 1956. It was number one for 7 weeks. And we're moving to 1960. And now it's time for the next number one.
1: Sometimes we just need that something to connect to. Give us a try here on the greatest station.
2: Before we begin, thank you. Thank you all. Thank you. Thank you. Thank you. I'm not a bad person.
3: I know.
2: I don't drink and I don't kill.

0: That's really tight.
1: You know, we worked a long time on that.
0: Yeah, hell, it really should be that tight.
2: Yeah, that was Dr. Hook with The Millionaire. We'd all like to be one of those, wouldn't we? Some of us can just dream. Some of us do make it, though, don't we? Well, I've got the Jukebox coming up fairly soon. I'm going to play a couple of tracks for that, and I've got a long one coming up right now.
3: We've got to go to the bathroom, so here's a long song.
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Kiwi classic from the In-Betweens, Make a Wish Amanda, and the long track Midnight Oil with Power and the Passion, another great Aussie band. Well, it's time to drop the next dollar into the

And that was a jukebox classic, Dale Shannon with Run Around Sue, and on to the rockabilly rock and roll track. I got Bonneville with She's the One to Blame.

0: And that was the Rockabilly rock and roll track, Bonneville, and She's the One to Blame. And that's it for this hour. Yes, I finished this hour. And coming up right now, I've got an oldie from Fats Domino. Be my guest. I'll catch you in the brand spanking new hour.
1: Stand by for action. 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

And here we are on to the second hour of the show. It's just me, Johnny C, for just joining us. It's the Classic Party Show, and that was Elvis. Yes, Elvis Presley, with his Ladies of Flame. And I got the boss now, Bruce Springsteen, with Bobby Jean.

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Well, I've got one of the early surf groups now, the Fantastic Baggies, with Let's Make the Most of Summer. Yeah, down here in the bottom of the world, we haven't got summer yet. You guys up the top have still got it, and some of it's really hot, isn't it?

0: I think the Fantastic Baggies, the one that first defined the surf sound. Yes, they were around just a little bit before the Beach Boys. That was a track called Let's Make the Most of Summer. Coming up, I got the jukebox fairly soon.
1: Well, looky here, a new listener. 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
1: Another Kiwi classic.

And that was Formula Nature. Yes, one of the tracks, I think, yes, I'm pretty sure a lot of people agree me, that is probably up at the top of New Zealand songs. And before that, the Brotherhood of Man with Angelo, and here goes the

0: And that was The Rays, Silhouettes in the Jukebox, and on to the instrumental track. And I've got The Shadows doing an old song.
1: One, two.
0: You'll know it.

0: And of course, you recognise that tune, didn't you? It's an old song. I can't remember who originally put it out now, but I know Shakin' Stevens had a big hit with it quite a few years back, didn't he? How long ago was that? I can't remember. Anyway, that was Shadows, the Old House.
1: You're listening.
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0: Now, Mitchell, that's a song you've never, ever heard before, have you? That was the Amazing Rhythm Aces with Out of the Snow. And I got a Beatles song now.
1: How about you play another Beatles song for us, Johnny?
0: Okay, then.
2: One, two, three, four. One, two.

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0: The Wolverhampton Rockers, Slade, We Won't Give In. Now that's a track, another one of those ones you probably didn't know. A lot of people won't add it either because it's too rowdy, eh? And before that, we had the Fab Four, the Beatles, with Taxman. Yes, everybody hates the Taxman, don't they? I don't know how many people actually do. Anyway, it's time for...
1: Your records just got to number one.
2: Number one.
3: Number one.
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0: The next number one I've got is Richie Valens. He had a hit with Tell Laura I Love Her. Went to number one on the 29th of September 1960. Was number one for 3 weeks.
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0: Richie Valens. Tell Laura I Love Her. Went to number one on the 29th of September 1960 and it was number one for 3 weeks. And we're moving to the start of the disco era in the next hour.
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Fleetwood Mac, but their version of Black Magic Woman. Yeah, the band was all boys or men back then. Yeah, the ladies weren't in sight. Cat Stevens now, Morning Has Broken, and right after that, I got a classic from DG Smash.

Another Kiwi classic, Dee Dee's Smash, The Devil You Know. And before that, Cat Stevens with The Morning Has Broken. And it's time to put the next dollar into

Yeah, the Four Seasons. Frankie Valiant there with the high voice. Sherry, that was a jukebox classic. And on to the Rockabilly Rock and Roll track. And I've got a classic Matchbox, Rockabilly Rebel.

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The Carpenters would please, Mr. Postman, and look at that. Yes, another house done and dusted. Taking us to the top, I got Bonnie Tyler with Lost in France. I'll catch you in the brand spanking new hour. Don't go away.

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And here we are on to another brand spanking new hour. And starting us off with the Chicks, yes, a Kiwi classic with Timothy. Now, in the last hour, I played the Stray Cats doing Rockabilly Rebel. Well, here's their other big hit, the Stray Cat Strut.

0: The Stray Cats with their second big hit, The Stray Cat Strut. Well, Sir Elton's up now with The Bitch Is Back, and then I got a Kiwi classic from Monty Video.
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1: It's the Classic Party Show with Johnny C. Another Kiwi classic.

Another Kiwi classic, Monty Video with Ship Ship Diddy Wop. And Sir Elton before that with The Bitches Back. And it's time to drop another dollar into my

And that was the Everly Brothers, Bopalula. And a great version of that song as well, originally put out by Gene Vincent. Well, on to the instrumental, and I've got the Ventures with The Man From U.N.C.L.E. You'll remember this tune.

0: The Ventures, The Man from U.N.C.L.E., and if you didn't recognise that theme, it was from a TV show years back. In fact, I think I remember it being just in black and white. That's how far back it went.
1: Here's another rock hard one. Those are the rock stations wish they were playing.

0: Nothing like a little bit of rock and roll from Mr. Bob Seger. Rock and roll never forgets. Yeah, it doesn't, does it? Well, people don't forget rock and roll, do they? They still remember. Here's a Beatles song.
1: How about you play another Beatles song for us, Johnny?
2: Okay, then.

There you go, a bit of rock and roll from the Fab Four. Hold Me Tight. And here's another band that was big when the Beatles were big, the Hollies, and they're on a carousel.

the Hollies on a carousel going round and round and round. Well, Amy Winehouse, she's not a lot of people's cup of tea, is she? But she did do a few good covers before she died. Here she is doing her version of Our Day Will Come. You'll recognise the tune. And right after that, I've got the Edgar Winter Group.

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0: the Edgar Winter Group, Free Your Ride. Yes, we all remember that one, don't we? And before that, a track you've probably never heard before. Some of you probably hope you don't hear it again. Amy Winehouse with her version with Our Day Will Come. Well, it's on to...
1: Your records just got to number one.
0: Number one yesterday. And here we go with the next number one, the Village People, YMCA. Yes, we all know it, don't we? We've danced it. We've done the stupid moves. Well, I have anyway. It went to number one on the 6th of January 1979. It was number one for 3 weeks.
2: Remember. 1979.

0: That just goes to show you can write a song about anything. The Village People, YMCA. YMCA went to number one on the 6th of January 1979 and was number one for 3 weeks.
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2: Mommy, I

Gene Pitney with a great track, Something That's Got a Hold of My Heart. Foreigner now with Feels Like the First Time, and then I got a Kiwi classic from Blam Blam Blam. Yeah, you'll remember the track.

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Kiwi classic from Blam Blam Blam. There is no depression. Well, I wish that was true. Yeah, both sorts of depression here in New Zealand. And before that, we had Foreigner with Feels Like the First Time. And this is a long way from the first time I've done this. I'm going to drop a dollar into my jukebox.

The Jukebox Classic, The Five Seasons and the Still of the Night. Yes, Denise, you would have loved that, wouldn't you? But that's not your song. I've still got a song coming up for you. Righto, on to the rockabilly rock and roll track, The Cookies and Chains.

0: The Cookies, and they've got the Chains of Love. That was the Rockabilly rock and roll track. And we've run out of time again. Yes, this hour's just about finished. Taking us to the top, I got a track from Elvis, and he's way down. I'll catch you in the brand spanking new hour. It's just me, Johnny C.
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0: And here we are to another layer. Yeah. And that was Bobby Rydell with The Wild One. And The Wild One's here as well with me.
1: Am I Wild Saint Bernard?
0: I don't know.
1: The idea of a Wild Saint Bernard, I don't want to go there.
0: Yeah.
1: That would be a Caucasian shepherd, I think. Yeah. Not a Saint Bernard.
0: Okay.
1: Yeah.
0: And you might have wondered why I haven't been getting China reports. Well, the same old.
1: She's asleep. She's snoring on the floor, and she didn't even warm my seat this week.
0: Yeah.
1: It's just not on, is it?
0: No. Righto, doo-wop Denise.
1: Hello, Denise.
0: Here's your track, The Orioles, Crying in the Chapel.

0: Yeah, beautiful song there.
1: Yep.
0: The Orioles, Crying in the Chapel, just for you.
1: Yeah, that's one of her favourites, eh?
0: Yeah.
1: Yeah.
0: Just for you, doo-wop, Denise, even though I actually played some doo-wop earlier.
1: Oh, okay.
0: Ah, it was a 5 seconds in the Still of the Night.
1: Oh, so, she would have loved that. Oh, yeah. She liked, I know she's told me she loves that song too.
0: Yeah.
1: She's such a doo-wop junkie.
0: Yeah. Righto, I've got Chad and Jeremy now with a summer song. Mm-hmm.

0: And there's one that got away.
1: I like that song. Usually I crush summer songs up, but I like that one.
0: Yeah, Jed and Jeremy, a summer song all about a summer fling.
1: Summer fling, yep.
0: Yep. I got Mr. Lightfoot now.
1: Oh.
0: Gordon.
1: Yep. Well, Canada's favourite song.
0: Yeah.
1: Yep.
0: Daylight Katie. And what have I got after that?
1: I don't know.
0: I've got...
1: yeah. You're the boss. I don't know.
0: Belinda Carlisle's coming up, and I've got a Kiwi classic as well. That'll do.

0: Gordon Lightfoot with The Day Like Katie.
1: I like that song.
0: Yeah.
1: Yeah.
0: Great little song.
1: Yep.
0: Yeah, someone, it's got mellow in it, isn't it? Well, I'm going to change that up now.
1: Yep.
0: Righto, here we go.

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1: Another Kiwi classic.

0: First up, we have Belinda Carlisle, Heaven Knows a Place on Earth.
1: Crash.
0: That's one you hate.
1: Crash.
0: And after that, we had a Kiwi classic, Sharon O'Neill with Smash Palace.
1: Yep. Now, if I'm not going to crush that up. No,
0: if you're as old as me, Smash Palace was a movie, a Kiwi movie.
1: Ah.
0: All I can remember about the actors was Bruno Lawrence. It centered all on his escapades. He was playing the guy in the escapades in the movie. Smash Palace was actually a big car wrecking place.
1: Oh, okay.
0: Well, and it actually exists.
1: Oh, what I know about film, you can fit on the head of a pin, but I do know about Smash Palaces because every week I strap on the moon boot and smash up a song, so I know about that.
0: Yeah, okay. Yep. And, of course, you know about Bruno Lawrence. He was Blurter's drummer, Quincy Conserve's drummer, the Crocodiles, remember them?
1: Oh, I know about them, but I don't remember them.
0: Yeah, he was a drummer.
1: I know Jenny Morris was in them.
0: Yeah.
1: And I remember her.
0: Yeah. Anyway, enough of the trivia. Showing how old I am and how much she knows about New Zealand movies.
1: Oh, about movies generally. I don't know about anything about movies. No.
0: I know what you can do.
1: What?
0: I know that you can put a dollar in.
1: Yeah, I know where the

song all about Boney Maroney. That was his girlfriend, of course. I don't know whether it was in real life, but that was the story. That was a jukebox classic, and on to the instrumental. And I've got Mason Williams with a track you'll all know, Classical Gas.

0: Mason Williams, classical guest.
1: We were just saying that Tommy Emmanuel, Australian guitarist, he covered that in the mid-90s because that's when I first heard it was his version.
0: Yeah.
1: Didn't know that it was an old song.
0: I've never heard anything more from Mason Williams. I don't know whether he did anything more or not.
1: I haven't heard any more from Tommy Emmanuel either.
0: No. Well, it's time for a Beatles track, and then right after that I got the Hollies, and then we've got the last number one.
2: Hang out track after track, your number one music station.
1: How about you play another Beatles song for us, Johnny?
0: Okay, then.

0: It's the Classic Party Show with Johnny C.
1: Righto, kick it in the guts, Trev.

0: And that was the Hollies, Jennifer Eccles.
1: I think that was all about a primary school crush.
0: Yeah. Actually, he had a cat called Jennifer Eccles.
1: Did you?
0: Yeah, I did.
1: Oh, okay.
0: It was a half stray that sort of adopted me.
1: Ah, one of those.
0: Yep. Yeah, one of those, yeah. And before that, we had the Beatles with Devil in My Heart. And now it's time for...
2: Your records just got to number one.
0: Number one yesterday. And our number one is, can never say a name, Esther, something like that, and AB Offerin.

0: With Cinderella Rockefeller.
1: Oh, this has met my moon boot a few times.
0: Yeah.
1: Oh, I hate this song so much.
0: It went to number one on the 28th of February, 1968. It was number one for 3 weeks.
2: Remember 1968.

0: And we'll call her Esther and A.B. Offerin. They're actually married. That was Cinderella Rockefeller. Went to number one on 28th February 1968. Was number one for 3 weeks.
1: And it's great moon boot fodder. Oh, yeah.
0: Oh, okay, then. You only do that on your show. And I've got more number ones coming up next week. Let's rock it with Boston Smokin'.

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0: Now, Bitch, that's a track nobody knows.
1: I don't know it.
0: Probably never heard it before.
1: Nope.
0: That was the band Creation. Remember they did Tell a Laura Lover and Carolina?
1: Nope.
0: You'll know it if you heard it.
1: Oh, I know the song. I know Tell Laura Lover. I just didn't know they did it.
0: Yeah, they did a great. You don't like their version.
1: Oh, okay. I have heard it then.
0: See, that's so I know something that you don't know. And that was a track called Here Is My Heart. That's off one of their albums. And before that, we had Boston, and we were smoking. Mm. And we better smoke on over to that jukebox.

Here's a rebel, and it's supposed to be Crystals, because it wasn't actually the Crystals, it was actually Darling Love. Pretty sure did the lead vocal. Cher is doing backup vocals there somewhere as well. Got recorded in the studio by Phil Spector while the Crystals were actually on tour. There we go, bit of useless information. That sort of stuff went on. Wanda Jackson now, and let's have a party, the Rockabilly Rock and Roll track.

0: Queen of Rockabilly, Wanda Jackson. Let's have a party.
1: Sounds fun.
0: Yeah. Yep. And it's the Brad Track time. Mm-hmm. This is one you probably won't know, never heard of, and probably never hear it again. Hooked on You.

0: And that was Brad Hooked on you. I like that track.
1: Yeah.
0: Why isn't that a hit?
1: Because it's too good.
0: Okay. That'll be the reason then.
1: Yeah, but, I mean, their ballads were really cool. Like, I prefer their ballads to their rock stuff, actually.
0: Yeah.
1: Their ballads are so much... They just did really nailed it with ballads.
0: Yeah. Well, it's getting to that time where it's just about time to go home.
1: It is.
0: Yeah. Mm. Well, a big thanks to the Ragnar listeners here on 107.7 and listeners online on ragfm.com. And a big thanks to the Radio Tower listeners under the Mountain of Love on 88 FM and people on their internet stream as well. They get a lot on their stream. Mm. And also the CGR Radio Service listeners in Vancouver, Washington. They get a lot on their stream as well because they're just on stream. Yep. Yes, remember, don't drink and drive.
1: Be kind to the dolphins and whales.
0: And be kind to all your mums.
1: Be kind to your cats and dogs.
0: Yeah.
1: Yeah.
0: Especially wogs snoring in the background.
1: Snoring in the background. And 16-year-old cats that are the boss.
0: Yeah.
1: And black cats too that pinch bread.
0: Yep.
1: Yeah.
0: We're going out with Leo Sayer.
1: Yep.
0: And he's giving it all away.
1: Oh, that's
0: Catch
1: good.
0: You later.
1: Bye.
0: We'll be back next week.

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I've given it all away. See, I was just a boy, giving.

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0: 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This is Don Pardo saying, try to find one of those automobiles on the road today. It'll cost you plenty. And here he is, the one, the only,
1: Frank Todd.
2: Well, tonight the secret word is Capitol Records, and would you believe the Beach Boys, none of their songs made our Capitol Records all-time top 20? No, but you know what, that other band that starts with the letter B, and they had a few. But also this group didn't have any, but they are a survey extra to kick us off here. It's the Silvers with Boogie Fever.

The theme from the James Bond flick at number 20, A View to a Kill by Duran Duran. It's our Capitol Records all-time countdown. This man alone and with his group dominate, of course. First of many at number

0: here on Todd's Top 20. This is the number 18 song.
1: Come on, baby.
2: I come to your point. No,
1: come on.
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2: Are you? Should you be that loud?

Grand Funk had a few hits for Capitol Records in the early 70s. They come in at number 18 on our countdown with a remake of Little Eva's Locomotion. And we double up with them to play their other big song. Didn't quite make our top 20. Great song, though, from 1973. We're an American band here on Todd's Top 20.

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4: 17!

Another Duran Duran song that makes our Capitol Records all-time countdown at number 17, The Reflex. Another survey extra so we can bring you a couple by the same

These are the great songs and artists that recorded on Capitol Records here on Todd's Top 20. Number 16, Glen Campbell's Rhinestone Cowboy. Playing you now a block of this guy who had several hits on the label. We're talking about the Steve Miller Band.

0: You waited online to see Frank Todd but didn't get in?
1: That's right. They told me that I did not make the countdown. That I was only a survey extra. So here now is one of those survey extras on Todd's Top 20.

The biggest tune on Capitol Records. You're on Todd's Top 20 Label Salute. It comes in number 15, and it's called Abracadabra.

Todd's Top 20 Salute to Capitol Records, number 14. I feel fine, and I feel fine. I hope you feel fine with the fact that the rest of this hour...

This is Todd's Top 20 Salute to Capitol Records, where you know the Beatles dominated the countdown. Number 13 was We Can Work It Out. Number 12, this one, Hello, Goodbye. And I'm going to say goodbye for just a few minutes while we take our mid-show break. But who else but the Fab Four at number 11 with this song?

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0: I am so excited. He is back. Once again, Frank Todd.
1: Once again, we kick off the hour with the Beach Boys because we feel sad for them. They didn't make the top 20 all-time Capitol Records countdown. And neither did this lady, Linda Ronstadt.

This is William Shatner. I've been all over the galaxy. I've encountered hundreds and millions of alien life forms, all speaking different languages, and I've deciphered them all with my universal translator, of course. But now, here's a record from way back when, in a language that I

big, big hit in 1963, despite the fact that it wasn't in English. Kayo Sakamoto's Sukiyaki cracks the top 10 all-time Capitol records here on Todd's Top 20, where this lady's great comeback in the 80s makes number nine. Yay, it's Tina Turner.

Here is another one of those songs here on Top's Top 20 that is not on the countdown, but Mr. Todd is playing to fill up the time. In other words, a survey extra.

Started out in a small regional label, but graduated to Capitol Records. We're talking about the Wilson sisters, Ann and Nancy Hart from Seattle, Washington. They survey extra these dreams, but they also make the top 10 Capitol Records of all time at number 8 with this song called Alone.

Well, you know, you're going to hear a lot more of the Fab Four here on Todd's Top 20 All-Time Capitol Records Countdown. But you know what? They're not as bunched up as they were at the last hour, surprisingly enough, in the top spots of our charts. Well, there they are at number 7, of course, with Yesterday. And we got a few more, of course. But you'll be surprised with some of the entries we got coming up as we count them down. For instance, number 6, These Ladies, 1978, with this smasheroo for you. It's called Boogie Oogie Oogie, and it's from Taste of Honey.

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1: Survey!

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A place where strange, unexplained things happen in songs. 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

know why we put that song in the rock and roll Twilight Zone, don't ya? The eerie Angie Baby from Helen Reddy. Also heard Delta Dawn from her. She didn't make our top 20 Capitol Records, but a significant artist on the label nonetheless. Of course, the Fab Four were back at number five there with Can't Buy Me Love. And we got another great lady here with a one-hit wonder, but a big one at number four. This is Bobby Gentry.

Fall on the Wings solo are number three on all-time Capitol Records countdown here on Todd's Top 20 with their Silly Love Songs Now. Second best. Well, you know what? The label tried to tout them as the next coming of the Beatles. They even did a sleeve for this 45 single and had them pose like one of the Beatles covers. But you know what? When all was said and done, about a hit and a half wonder. But this one, huge, of course. It's second best.

Every day feel good is a blessing. I have been blessed to have spent this one with you. The number one Capitol record of all time. What else? Yes, I want to hold your hand. I'll be back with another great label.

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0: Hello and welcome back to The Dark Side of the Moon for another 2 hours of classic progressive rock. And we will start this week with something from the classic genre, should we say, from the album Rock On. We are going to get going with Humble Pie and a song called Stone Cold Fever after this.
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I hope I find you well. We started off this week with a song called Stone Cold Fever from their album Rock On. That was Humble Pie, 1971, I think that was. Followed by Jethro Tull from their album Songs from the Wood, and a song entitled Velvet Green. Now, from their album Dragonfly, and a few bands made albums with that title, this is the Jefferson Starship, and a song called Hyperdrive.

0: Sounds like a logical progression to me, from an airplane to a starship. That was Jefferson Starship from their album Dragonfly, and a song called Hyperdrive.
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4: The Dark Side of the Moon.

That was from an album that caused a stir when it was first released, because it was, I think, the first picture disc album. It was Curved Air from Air Conditioning, their first record. That was a song called Easy. I did read reports that the early copies of that didn't last long before the playing quality disintegrated. I think technology's moved on somewhat since then. Before that, good old boys Lynyrd Skynyrd and a song called What's Your Name. Now, from the album The Who by Numbers, this is The Who and a song called Dreaming from the Waste.

The Who from The Who by Numbers, and a song called Dreaming from the Waste. We are going to move on shortly with a track from the first album by Uriah Heep. Very Heavy, Very Humble was the title of the album. And the early copies were on the Swirly Vertigo record label, and you're talking hundreds of pounds if you got a nice one. It will be called Gypsy after this.

Oh, they were gone rather suddenly. We heard Uriah Heep from Very Heavy, Very Humble, and that was Gypsy, followed by a short-lived band called Beckett, who recorded one album for Raft Records, and then the record company went bust. And that was it for Beckett. That was the song from their one and only album called Life's Shadow. Now we're off to Van Morrison from the double CD album Hymns to the Silence. And he's got a real point with this song. This is called Village Idiot.

0: Van Morrison and Village Idiot from the album Hymns to the Silence.
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0: died.
1: The Sloppy Bits, more or less in the middle of the dark side of the moon. We started off with Dire Straits from the album On Every Street, and that was Ticket to Heaven. And then they were followed by Free from their eponymous album, also called Free, you'll be surprised to know, and a song called Mouthful of Grass, which was also the B-side to their hit All Right Now. Then George Harrison from All Things Must Pass and version 2 of Isn't It a Pity. And we finished off with Irene Wilde by Ian Hunter from a wonderful album called Strings Attached, recorded in Scandinavia.
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Santana from the album Abraxas and Oye Como Va. Now it's time for Steve Hackett, who left Genesis in the 1970s to pursue a very successful solo career. This is from a 1980 album called Defector, a song called The Steps.

0: one of Neil Young's finest. That was Like a Hurricane. Neil Young and Crazy Horse, I believe. Before that, Steve Hackett and a song called The Steps.
1: From one hit to the next, there's always another hit song in the way. And you're in the middle of another long set right now.
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3: Yes, Genesis, Pink Floyd, Jethro Tull, all here on the dark side of the moon.

That's Yes, and the title track to their album Going for the One. As we head into the intro quiz for this week, a straightforward question: who is this? What's the song called? It's the first few seconds. Don't bother contacting the studio. I'll play it for you after probably the next couple of songs. Here it is again. Yes, who is that? What's the song called? Now we move on with Mike Oldfield and a wonderful instrumental, well, that's just my opinion, called Sunset.

Mike Oldfield and Sunset, followed by a little instrumental from the album Foxtrot by Genesis that was called Horizons. Thanks very much for keeping me company. Hope you can join me same time next week up here on the Dark Side of the Moon. If you'd like a request on a future show, there is an email address for requests. That email address is rock@greatoldies.co.uk. And Van Halen was the intro quiz solution with a song called Dance the Night Away.

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I wonder if you're lonesome tonight. You know, someone said the world's a stage and each must play a part. 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And if he won't come back to me, then they can bring the curtain down.

0: You. Yeah, I am talking to you. 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He's gonna pay you a visit. Ooh, yeah, Tommy, say hello. Now call in your request before Tommy pay you a visit.
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Mm.

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6: 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Thanks for joining me again. Well, I've got another show lined up. Songs you like, some you'll hate, and also songs you've heard and some you've never heard. Probably a lot you've never heard. And to start the show off, well, I've got a classic that you will know. Remember Blondie, Debbie Harry, Sunday Girl.

Blondie with Sunday Girl. Yes, she was lovely back in the day, wasn't she, Deborah Harry? Well, here's a band that's not around anymore, Paper Lace and Billy, Don't Be a Hero.

0: Paper Lace and Billy, Don't Be a Hero. Yeah, none of those great tunes. Now, here's one you might recognise, but you probably don't know it by this guy, Brian Setzer, Mona Lisa.
1: Well,

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By Conway Twitty, he had a big hit with that. But that was a great cover from Brian Setzer from the Stray Cats. And here's another cover, All For One with One Summer Night. And then I'm going to follow up with a Kiwi track from Ellie Cook.

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And I think I should drop a dollar into the

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My guy, yes, another one that's great. It's Everybody Remembers. Well, if you're old enough, you'll remember anyway. Well, that could be debatable as well, couldn't it? That was the jukebox classic. On to the instrumental, and I got the Fender 4 with Malibu Run.

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AC/DC, Back in Black, yes, Aussie rock. And coming up fairly soon, we're going back, yes, back to, shall I tell you? Yeah, we're going back to the 50s anyway for the number one. And right now, the Ronettes with Baby I Love You, and I'm going to follow that with Brian Ferry with A Slave to Love. It's just me, Johnny C.

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2: Righto, kick it in the guts, Trev.

0: Brian Ferry, Slave to Love. And before that, we had the Ronettes with the good old classic, Baby, I Love You. And it's time for the number one.
1: Your records just got to number one.
2: Number one.
3: Number one.
4: Number one.
5: 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Number one yesterday.
0: And we're going way back for Johnny Ray, Just Walking in the Rain. Went to number one on the 16th of November, 1956, and was number one for 7 whole weeks.
6: Remember 1956.

0: Johnny Ray, Just Walking in the Rain. Went to number one on the 16th of November 1956. It was number one for 7 weeks. And we're moving to 1960. And now it's time for the next number one.
1: Sometimes we just need that something to connect to. Give us a try here on the greatest station.
2: Before we begin, thank you. Thank you all. Thank you. Thank you. Thank you.
3: I'm not a bad person.
2: I know.
3: I don't drink and I don't kill. I got no evil habits and I probably never will. I don't sing like Elvis Presley. I can't dance like Fred Astaire. But there's one thing in my favor.
2: What?
3: I'm a millionaire.

0: That's really tight.
1: You know, we worked a long time on that.
0: Yeah, hell, it really should be a tight.
2: Yeah, that was Dr. Hook with The Millionaire. We'd all like to be one of those, wouldn't we? Some of us can just dream. Some of us do make it, though, don't we? Well, I've got the Jackpots coming up fairly soon. I'm going to play a couple of tracks for that, and I've got a long one coming up right now.
3: We've got to go to the bathroom, so here's a long song.
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Kiwi classic from the In-Betweens, Make a Wish Amanda, and the long track Midnight Oil with Power and the Passion, another great Aussie band. Well, it's time to drop the next dollar into

And that was the jukebox classic, Dale Shannon with Run Around Sue, and on to the rockabilly rock and roll track. I got Bonneville with She's the One to Blame.

0: And that was the rockabilly rock and roll track, Bonneville, and She's the One to Blame. And that's it for this hour. Yes, I finished this hour. And coming up right now, I've got an oldie from Fats Domino. Be my guest. I'll catch you in the brand spanking new hour.
1: Stand by for action. 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
5: Righto, kick it in the guts, Trev.

And here we are on to the second hour of the show. It's just me, Johnny C, for just joined us. It's the Classic Party Show, and that was Elvis. Yes, Elvis Presley with his latest flame. And I got the boss now, Bruce Springsteen with Bobby Jean.

Bruce Springsteen, Bobby Jean. Well, I've got one of the early surf groups now, the Fantastic Baggies, with Let's Make the Most of Summer. Yeah, down here in the bottom of the world, we haven't got summer yet. You guys up the top have still got it, and some of it's really hot, isn't it?

0: I think the Fantastic Baggies, the one that first defined the surf sound. Yes, they were around just a little bit before the Beach Boys. That was a track called Let's Make the Most of Summer. Coming up, I got the jukebox fairly soon.
1: Well, looky here, a new listener. Hey, this ain't your little sister's radio station.

And that was Formula Nature. Yes, one of the tracks, I think, yes, I'm pretty sure a lot of people agree with me, that is probably up at the top of New Zealand songs. And before that, the Brotherhood of Man with Angelo, and here goes the G.

0: And that was The Rays, Silhouettes in the Jukebox, and on to the instrumental track. And I've got The Shadows doing an old song.
1: 1, 2.
0: You'll know it.

0: And of course, you recognise that tune, didn't you? It's an old song. I can't remember who originally put it out now, but I know Shakin' Stevens had a big hit with it quite a few years back, didn't he? How long ago was that? I can't remember. Anyway, that was Shadows, So Old House.
1: You're listening.
2: Yeah, like all the time I'm listening.
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1: all
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1: The swinging is sounds and music.
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0: Now, Mitchell, that's a song you've never, ever heard before, have you? That was Amazing Rhythm Aces with Out of the Snow. And I got a Beatles song now.
1: How about you play another Beatles song for us, Johnny?
2: Okay, then.
3: 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One, two.

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0: Well, the Hampton Rockers, Slade, We Won't Give In. Now, that's a track, another one of those ones you probably didn't know. A lot of people won't add it either because it's too rowdy, eh? And before that, we had the Fab Four, the Beatles, with Taxman. Yes, everybody hates the Taxman, don't they? I don't know if many people actually do. Anyway, it's time for...
1: Your records just got to number one.
2: Number one yesterday.
0: The next number one I've got is Ritchie Valens. He had a hit with Tell Laura I Love Her. Went to number one on the 29th of September 1960. Was number one for 3 weeks.
3: Remember 1960.

0: Richie Valens. Tell Laura I Love Her. Went to number one on the 29th of September 1960 and was number one for 3 weeks. And we're moving to the start of the disco era in the next hour.
1: Taking you back to memories through music. 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

Fleetwood Mac with their version of Black Magic Woman. Yeah, the band was all boys or men back then. Yeah, the ladies weren't in sight. Cat Stevens now, Morning Has Broken, and right after that, I got a classic from DG Smash.

It's the Classic Party Show with Johnny C. Another Kiwi classic.

Another Kiwi classic, Dee Dee Smash, The Devil You Know. And before that, Cat Stevens with The Morning Has Broken. And it's time to put the next dollar into

Yeah, the Four Seasons. Frankie Valiant there with the high voice. Sherry, that was a jukebox classic. And on to the Rockabilly Rock and Roll track. And I've got a classic Matchbox, Rockabilly Rebel.

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The Carpenters would please Mr. Postman, and look at that. Yes, another house done and dusted. Taking us to the top, I got Bonnie Tyler with Lost in France. I'll catch you in the brand spanking new hour. Don't go away.

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And here we are on to another brand spanking new hour. And starting us off with the Chicks, yes, a Kiwi classic with Timothy. Now, in the last hour, I played the Stray Cats doing Rockabilly Rebel. Well, here's their other big hit, the Stray Cat Strut.

0: The Stray Cats with their second big hit, The Stray Cat Strut. 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

Another Kiwi classic, Monty Video with Shoop Shoop Diddy Wop. And Sir Elton before that with The Bitches Back. And it's time to drop another dollar in two more.

And that was the Everly Brothers, Bebopalula. And a great version of that song as well, originally put out by Gene Vincent. Well, on to the instrumental, and I've got the Ventures with The Man From U.N.C.L.E. You'll remember this tune.

0: The Ventures, The Man from U.N.C.L.E., and if you didn't recognise that theme, it was from a TV show years back. In fact, I think I remember it being just in black and white. That's how far back it went.
1: 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Those are the rock stations wish they were playing.

0: Nothing like a little bit of rock and roll from Mr. Bob Seger. Rock and roll never forgets. Yeah, it doesn't. Well, people don't forget rock and roll, do they? They still remember. Here's a Beatles song.
1: How about you play another Beatles song for us, Johnny?
0: Okay, then.

There you go, a bit of rock and roll from the Fab Four. Hold Me Tight. And here's another band that was big when the Beatles were big, the Hollies, and they're on a carousel.

the Hollies on A Carousel Going Round and Round and Round. Well, Amy Winehouse, she's not a lot of people's cup of tea, is she? But she did do a few good covers before she died. Here she is doing her version of Our Day Will Come. You'll recognise the tune. And right after that, I've got the Edgar Winter Group.

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0: The Edgar Winter Group, Free Ride. Yes, we all remember that one, don't we? And before that, a track you probably never heard before. Some of you probably hope you don't hear it again. Amy Winehouse with her version with Our Day Will Come. Well, it's on to...
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5: 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Number one yesterday.
0: And here we go with the next number one, the Village People, YMCA. Yes, we all know it, don't we? We've danced it. We've done the stupid moves. Well, I have anyway. It went to number one on the 6th of January, 1979. Was number one for 3 weeks.
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0: That just goes to show you can write a song about anything. The Village People, YMCA. YMCA went to number one on the 6th of January 1979 and was number one for 3 weeks.
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Gene Pitney with a great track, Something That's Got a Hold of My Heart. Foreigner now with Feels Like the First Time, and then I got a Kiwi classic from Blam Blam Blam. Yeah, you'll remember the track.

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Kiwi classic from Blam Blam Blam. There is no depression. Well, I wish that was true. Yeah, both sorts of depression here in New Zealand. And before that, we had Foreigner with Feels Like the First Time. And this is a long way from the first time I've done this. I'm going to drop a dollar into my jukebox.

the jukebox classic, the Five Santons in the Still of the Night. Yes, Denise, you would have loved that, wouldn't you? But that's not your song. I've still got a song coming up for you. Righto, on to the rockabilly rock and roll track, The Cookies and Chains.

0: The Cookies, and they've got the Chains of Love. That was the Rockabilly rock and roll track. And we've run out of time again. Yes, this hour's just about finished. Taking us to the top, I got a track from Elvis, and he's way down. I'll catch you in the brand spanking new hour. It's just me, Johnny C.
1: Oh, no, not more gramophone records.
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0: And here we are to another layer. Yeah. And that was Bobby Rydell with The Wild One. And The Wild One's here as well with me.
1: Am I Wild St. Bernard?
0: I don't know.
1: The idea of a Wild St. Bernard, I don't want to go there.
0: Yeah.
1: That would be a Caucasian shepherd, I think. Not a St. Bernard.
0: Okay.
1: Yeah.
0: And you might have wondered why I haven't been getting China reports. Well, the same old.
1: She's asleep. She's snoring on the floor, and she didn't even warm my seat this week.
0: Yeah.
1: It's just not on, is it?
0: No. Righto, doo-wop Denise.
1: Hello, Denise.
0: Here's your track, The Orioles, Crying in the Chapel.

0: Yeah, beautiful song there.
1: Yep.
0: The Orioles, Crying in the Chapel, just for you.
1: Yeah, that's one of her favourites, eh?
0: Yeah.
1: Yeah.
0: Just for you, doo-wop, Denise, even though I actually played some doo-wop earlier.
1: Oh, okay.
0: It was 5 seconds in the Still of the Night.
1: Oh, she would have loved that. Oh, yeah. I know she's told me she loves that song too.
0: Yeah.
1: She's such a doo-wop junkie.
0: Yeah. Righto, I've got Chad and Jeremy now with a summer song. Mm-hmm.

0: And there's one that got away.
1: I like that song. Usually I crush summer songs up, but I like that one.
0: Yeah, Jed and Jeremy, a summer song all about a summer fling.
1: Summer fling, yep.
0: Yep. I got Mr. Lightfoot now.
1: Oh.
0: Gordon.
1: Yep. Well, Canada's favourite song.
0: Yeah. Yep. Daylight Katie. And what have I got after that?
1: I don't know.
0: I've got...
1: Yeah. You're the boss. I don't know.
0: Belinda Carlisle's coming up, and I've got a Kiwi classic as well. That'll do.

0: Gordon Lightfoot with The Day Like Katie.
1: I like that song.
0: Yeah.
1: Yeah.
0: Great little song.
1: Yep.
0: Yeah, someone, it's got mellow in it, isn't it? Well, I'm going to change that up now.
1: Yep.
0: Righto, here we go.

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1: Another Kiwi classic.

0: First up, we have Belinda Carlisle, Heaven Knows a Place on Earth. That's one you hate.
1: Crush.
0: And after that, we had the Kiwi classic Sharon O'Neill with Smash Palace.
1: Yep. Now, if I'm not going to crush that up. No.
0: If you're as old as me, Smash Palace was a movie, a Kiwi movie.
1: Ah.
0: All I can remember about the actors was Bruno Lawrence. It centered all on his escapades. He was playing the guy in the escapades in the movie. Smash Palace was actually a big car wrecking place.
1: Oh, okay.
0: Well, it actually exists.
1: Oh, what I know about film, you can fit on the head of a pin, but I do know about Smash Palaces because every week I strap on the moon boot and smash up a song, so I know about that.
0: Yeah, okay. Yep. And, of course, you know about Bruno Lawrence. He was Blurt's drummer, Quincy Conserve's drummer.
1: Ah.
0: The Crocodiles, remember them?
1: Oh, I know about them, but I don't remember them.
0: Yeah, he was a drummer.
1: I know Jenny Morris was in them.
0: Yeah.
1: And I remember her.
0: Yeah. Anyway, enough of the trivia. Showing how old I am and how much she knows about New Zealand movies.
1: Oh, about movies generally. I don't know about anything about movies. No.
0: I know what you can do.
1: What?
0: I know that you can put a dollar in.
1: Yeah, I know where the

song all about Boney Maroney. That was his girlfriend, of course. I don't know whether it was in real life, but that was the story. That was a jukebox classic, and on to the instrumental. And I've got Mason Williams with a track you'll all know, Classical Gas.

0: Mason Williams, classical guest.
1: We were just saying that Tommy Emmanuel, Australian guitarist, he covered that in the mid-90s because that's when I first heard it was his version.
0: Yeah.
1: Didn't know that it was an old song.
0: I've never heard anything more from Mason Williams. I don't know whether he did anything more or not.
1: I haven't heard any more from Tommy Emmanuel either.
0: No. Well, it's time for a Beatles track, and then right after that I've got the Hollies, and then we've got the last number one.
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3: How about you play another Beatles song for us, Johnny?
0: Okay, then.

0: coming.
1: It's the Classic Party Show with Johnny C.
2: Righto, kick it in the guts, Trev.

0: And that was the Hollies, Jennifer Eccles.
1: I think that was all about a primary school crush.
0: Yeah. Yeah. Actually, he had a cat called Jennifer Eccles.
1: Did you?
0: Yeah, I did.
1: Oh, okay.
0: It was a half stray that sort of adopted me.
1: Ah, one of those.
0: Yeah, one of those, yeah. And before that, we had the Beatles with Devil in My Heart. And now it's time for...
2: Your records just got to number one.
0: Number one. And our number one is Can Never Say Her Name, Esther, something like that. And AB Offerin with Cinderella Rockefeller.
1: Oh, this has met my moon boot a few times.
0: Yeah.
1: Oh, I hate this song so much.
0: It went to number one on the 28th of February 1968. It was number one for 3 weeks.
3: Remember. 1968.

0: And we'll call her Esther and Amy Offerin. They're actually married. That was Cinderella Rockefeller. Went to number one on 28th of February 1968. Was number one for 3 weeks.
1: And it's great moon boot fodder. Oh, yeah.
0: Oh, okay. Then. You only do that on your show. And I've got more number ones coming up next week. Let's rock it with Boston Smokin'.

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0: Now, I bet you that's a track nobody knows.
1: I don't know it.
0: Probably never heard it before.
1: Nope.
0: That was the band Creation. Remember they did Tell Laura Lover and Carolina?
1: Nope.
0: You'll know it if you heard it.
1: Oh, I know the song. I know Tell Laura Lover. I just didn't know they did it.
0: Yeah. Yeah, they did a great. You don't like their version.
1: Oh, okay. I have heard it then.
0: See, that's someone knows something that you don't know. And that was a track called Here Is My Heart. That's off one of their albums. And before that, we had Boston and we were smoking. Mm. And we better smoke on over to that jukebox.

She's a rebel, and it's supposed to be Crystals, because it wasn't actually the Crystals, it was actually Darling Love. Pretty sure did the lead vocal. Cher is doing backup vocals there somewhere as well. Got recorded in the studio by Phil Spector while the Crystals were actually on tour. There we go, bit of useless information. That sort of stuff went on. Wanda Jackson now, and let's have a party, the Rockabilly Rock and Roll track.

0: Queen of Rockabilly, Wanda Jackson, Let's Have a Party.
1: Sounds fun.
0: Yeah. Yep. And it's the Brad Track time. Mm-hmm. This is one you probably not, won't know, never heard of, and never heard, probably never hear it again. Hooked on You.

0: And that was Brad Hookton. Yeah, I like that track.
1: Yeah.
0: Why isn't that a hit?
1: Because it's too good.
0: Okay. That'll be the reason then.
1: Yeah, but, I mean, their ballads were really cool. Like, I prefer their ballads to their rock stuff, actually.
0: Yeah.
1: Their ballads are so much... They just did really nailed it with ballads.
0: Yeah.
1: Yeah.
0: Well, it's getting to that time where it's just about time to go home.
1: It is.
0: Yeah. Mm. Well, a big thanks to the Ragn listeners here on 107.7 and listeners online on ragfm.com. And a big thanks to the Radio Tower listeners under the Mountain of Love on 88 FM and people on their internet stream as well. I get a lot on their stream. And also the CGR Radio Service listeners in Vancouver, Washington. They get a lot on their stream as well because they're just on stream. Yep. Yes, remember, don't drink and drive.
1: Be kind to the dolphins and whales.
0: And be kind to all your mums.
1: Be kind to your cats and dogs.
0: Yeah.
1: Yeah.
0: Especially wogs snoring in the background.
1: Snoring in the background. And 16-year-old cats that are the boss.
0: Yeah. Yeah.
1: And black cats too that pinch bread.
0: Yep.
1: Yeah.
0: We're going out with Leah Sayer.
1: Yep.
0: And he's giving it all away.
1: Oh, that's
0: good. Catch you later.
1: Bye.
0: We'll be back next week.

better now. I've given it all away. See, I was just a boy, giving it all away. Yeah, I was just a boy, giving it all away. See, I was just a boy.

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And it's called Do I Still Figure in Your Life?

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Had a big weekend and need to relax before facing another working week? 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